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1: So where do you want to go?
2: Go to a movie?
3: No.
1: Where?
3: Is that who I think that is?
1: Skipper.
3: Skippy. Oh, no.
1: Yeah. What's up?
4: Not much. Where you guys going?
3: Nowhere.
4: Nowhere. At this great club on the other side of town. It's hot. It's happening. Trust me.
1: All right.
3: Want me to get back? I'm not going
1: anywhere. Come on.
4: Chucky sent us.
5: Chucky ain't here, man.

0: Listen up, everybody. Tony, Billy Boy has been in prison for 25 years. He's only been out for 3 days. The last time you were a free man, the Brooklyn Dodgers were still the Brooklyn Dodgers, and Eisenhower was your president. Laura, Amanda's intrigued with Billy Boy. Billy Boy, ask Amanda for a date.
1: We could go to the Paramount, maybe.
2: There is no more Brooklyn Paramount. It's been taken over by some college.
1: Or the Albee.
2: That's gone, too. You're a regular Rip Van Winkle, aren't you?

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1: Dear viewer, welcome. You are about to experience a pioneering project called Zero Volume.

featuring Blue Vertigo immediately offered their support to the entire operation. Every musician will use a machine specifically designed to visualize the individual soundtracks of the song Disco Laberinto. This is the bass drum.